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She said, baby, don't you care?

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1: 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If heaven saw me out last Friday, a lion getting in.

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It's bad meaning bad, like bad meaning good. When it comes to rules, I

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It's true.

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Well, yeah, it was cute. And you know, it worked. But I realized that you don't duel your guitar. You're one with your guitar. You take your guitar's hand and you go into the sunset together. You know?

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you hate this song. Next thing I knew, I'm walking over, came and tapped you on your shoulder, said, my dear, you're not the only one. Spent the night there at my place, that night became 100 days, and I shared all my deepest secrets with you. Soon enough, well, I found out you're something I can't live without, and every time I close my eyes, I miss you.

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